0: iz toga odavde ići
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0: ono što Isus kaže,
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0: ako vam neko da udari vas po lijevom obrezu,
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0: Ali jesmo li u stanju to učiniti?
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0: do danas,
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0: nisam naišao,
1: that someone is able to do this.
0: Ni na koga koji je to u stanju učiniti.
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0: Pa onda da li slijedimo riječ Gospoda?
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0: Stoga ovaj centar baš nije lako prijeći.
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0: pređete li ga,
1: then let's come to the next one.
0: Tada that's idemo na sljedeći.
1: What's waiting for us, Agya Chakra?
0: Ono što čeka na nas je Agya Chakra.
1: Oh my God. The seat of consciousness.
0: To je sjedište svijesti.
1: The third eye.
0: Treće oko.
1: Observing everything.
0: Ono koje promatra sve.
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1: There are only two persons knows.
0: I samo dvije osobe su koje znaju
1: your reality.
0: Vašu stvarnost.
1: Nobody else knows.
0: Nitko drugi osim njih to ne zna.
1: And these two,
0: to dvoje,
1: are here in this room.
0: Su ovdje u ovoj dvorani.
1: One is yourself.
0: Jedna osoba ste vi sami.
1: And second is God.
0: Drugi je Bog.
1: They know everything.
0: Oni znaju baš sve.
1: What we feel,
0: što osjećamo,
1: what we think,
0: što razmišljamo,
1: what we will do,
0: što ćemo učiniti.
1: Everything you know and he knows.
0: Znate to vi, zna to on.
1: This is the seat of your intellect.
0: Ovo je sjedište vašeg intelekta.
1: This center can put you down to the muladhara.
0: Ovaj vas centar može spustiti do muladare.
1: It makes you very intellect.
0: On vas čini vrlo intelektualnim.
1: And when the intellect is dry intellect, negative intellect,
0: intelekt postane suhi intelekt,
1: then that becomes destructive.
0: Negativni intelekt onda postaje razoran,
1: so
0: uništavajući.
1: This intellect has to be mixed with the quality of the anahata chakra, the heart.
0: Takav se intelekt mora promiješati, pomiješati sa kvalitetama anahata chakra, srca.
1: And this is chakra where you can work.
0: Ovo je čakra gdje možete raditi.
1: You can decide.
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1: You can think clearly.
0: Možete jasno razmišljati.
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0: Muško i žensko. 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
1: This is our both sides.
0: To su naše obje strane.
1: Our emotion and intellect.
0: Naše emocije, naš intelekt.
1: Sun and moon.
0: Sunce i mjesec.
1: And from there, door either way can bring us up or down.
0: I od tog mjesta možemo ići prema gore ili prema dolje.
1: Uthan or patan.
0: Prema utan ili patan.
1: Very carefully we have to be here.
0: Ovdje moramo biti vrlo oprezni.
1: But you have reached the peak of the mountain.
0: No, stigli ste do vrha planine.
1: Now where will you go?
0: Kuda ćete sada?
1: When you are on the top already.
0: Kućete kad ste već na vrhu.
1: You will go down again.
0: Samo prema dolje.
1: But we don't want to go down again.
0: Ali ne bi baš željeli ići prema dolje.
1: We would like to go more higher.
0: Već bi željeli ići prema još više gore.
1: And these are different chakras and different techniques.
0: Postoje različite čakre, različite tehnike.
1: And the mantras, which is a very powerful guiding energy.
0: I mantre koje su vrlo snažne energije koje nas vode.
1: A person who is practicing a spiritual path without mantra.
0: Osoba koja ide duhovnim putem, a nema mantru,
1: is lost.
0: Je izgubljena osoba.
1: Yes, you will achieve something.
0: Istina je, postići ćete neke stvari.
1: Better than nothing.

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0: Ali nećete postići ono što želimo postići.
1: Therefore, major thing is guidance, and that's mantra.
0: A glavna

0: And this is the what you call the Bindu chakra.
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0: If you cut your hair very little, short,
1: ošišate kosu vrlo kratko,
0: you will see there a circle.
1: Vidjet ćete ono mjesto gdje kosa kruži.
0: Some have two.
1: Neki imaju čak i dve.
0: And some have one.
1: Dva ta centra, neki jedan.
0: That I will explain when we will talk about this chakra.
1: O tome ću onda pričati kada budemo jednom o ovoj čakri detaljnije.
0: So this is very near close to the Sahasrara chakra, the light.
1: Ovo je vrlo blizu Sahasrara čakre, svjetlosti.
0: And the nectar which is dripping.
1: I u njoj je nektar koji kaplje.
0: Which should be caught.
1: I taj nektar treba uhvatiti.
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0: principle,
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0: of the fire,
1: princip vatre,
0: is to burn everything.
1: Je da sve sagori.
0: Purify everything.
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1: 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Izvadi to.
0: Fire is doing its dharma.
1: Jer vatra radi svoj posao, svoju dharmu.
0: So we have to respect their dharma.
1: I mi moramo dharmu poštovati.
0: So these drops which is falling,
1: ove kapljice koje padaju,
0: we have to catch it.
1: Trebamo ih uhvatiti.
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0: It's not so big like what we see here.
1: Nije to baš tako veliko kako vidimo ovdje.
0: It's like a drop of the fog.
1: To je poput kapljice magle.
0: So fine, so little.
1: To je nešto vrlo fino, vrlo tanano.
0: Then you are in divine intoxication.
1: Tada ste u božanskoj opijenosti.
0: Mastana.
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0: Divine.
1: Božanski.
0: Fearless.
1: Bez straha.
0: Enlightened.
1: Prosvjetljen.
0: Happy.
1: Radostan, sretan.
0: And then you come to the Sahasrara chakra.
1: I onda dođete do Sahasrara chakra.
0: Where you unite, that Shiva is dancing with you.
1: Tamo kad se ujedinite, Shiva pleše sa vama.
0: On the peak of the mountain.
1: Na vrhu planine.
0: That's called the Shiva. Consciousness.
1: To je Shiva, svijest.
0: It is you.
1: To ste vi.
0: It's you who are dancing.
1: To ste vi koji plešete.
0: Out of the joy and happiness and freedom.
1: Od sreće, radosti i slobode.
0: This is the divine path.
1: To je božanski put.
0: That's called the path of consciousness.
1: I zove se put svijesti.
0: That's called hidden powers in humans.
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0: Awakening of the consciousness.
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0: By those experienced masters.
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0: and it needs practice.
1: Oni vode, a treba i praksa.
0: It's not possible in 1-2 years.
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0: I can't promise you.
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0: It's a lifelong job.
1: To je posao za čitav život.
0: Never hurry.
1: Nemojte nikad žuriti.
0: Do it slowly.
1: Činite to polako.
0: Step by step.
1: Korak po korak.
0: And it's not that first you will purify one chakra and then you will awake second one and then third one.
1: I to ne ide na taj način da vi pročistite jednu čakru pa ćete onda drugu pa ćete treću.
0: No.
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0: all
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0: goes
1: način.
0: Together.
1: To sve ide odjednom zajedno.
0: And that we will hear next time.
1: A kako ide, čućemo sljedeći put.
0: Next time will be Muladhara chakra.
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0: I don't know when.
1: Ne znam kada.
0: But whenever I will come.
1: Ali kad god budem došao tada.
0: Dear brothers and sisters.
1: Draga braćo i sestre.
0: Thank you for your listening so peacefully.
1: Hvala što ste slušali tako mirno.
0: I hope I was clear enough.
1: Nadam se da sam bio jasan.
0: I didn't make a mistake.
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0: Except some individual cases. Some psychic illnesses.
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0: So therefore divine shakti which is within you.
1: Stoga božanska šakti koja se nalazi u vama.
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1: U vama je božanska svijest.
0: And within you is the immortal one.
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0: Just try to know.
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0: Dear brothers and sisters,
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0: That He guides you.
1: Da vas On vodi.
0: And those dormant divine shaktis.
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0: And you become that channel.
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0: Through which that cosmic light can work.
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0: Guide and help others.
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So these first four mantras of Ishavasya Upanishad, which is Upanishad in Yajurveda, first three mantras are giving us moral and ethical principles, as I said last time. First says, don't be greedy. Be happy with what you have, because you have as enough what you need. How we know that? Because God is everywhere. This energy, this absolute, this everything is everywhere. There is no place where there is no God. So if God is everywhere and you have only this, then it means that you are supposed to have this. Second mantra tells us, you don't want to work. There is no option. Because even not working, even only sitting or sleeping, or eating is also working. So please do the work, what you're supposed to do. You do your duty for 100 years. 100 years means 100% of your life. Third one says, if you decide to give up your life, then you will finish in that dark place. Because we always hope, if this is so bad, I will go and then this other place will be better. No, the other place will be even darker than this one. There is only darkness and nothing. So please don't do that. There are two ways of killing yourself. One is obvious one. And other one is not fulfilling your duties, doing things which you know that they are not good for you. Each and every one of us know from the childhood what is good and what is not. So after these first three moral and ethical principles, Ishavasya Upanishad finally starts with the Advaita principle. The principle of unity. Aneja dekam manaso javiyo naina deva apnuvan purva marshat tadhavato anyanatyeti tishta tasmin napo matarishva dadati. It's obvious, no? We can go to the next one, no? Anejat ekam, that one, is so fast, is faster than the mind. That one is faster than the mind, but it's not moving. Ishavasya midam sarvam, everything is covered by God, everything is permeated by God. God is everywhere, so he's not moving. It means he's everywhere all the time. He's faster than anybody. He's faster than anything. Senses cannot overtake him because he's already there. He is stationary. He stays on one place and he's still faster than anybody. They call this principle Matarishva. It's one of the, it can be translated also as air or space. So, but it's incarnating. Matarishva is like a mother principle. It's like, it's covering everything. It's like, it's not moving. So it's faster than everything. All our senses, anything, it's faster than anything.

0: And it, of course, what it does, it supports everything. Then they continues the next one. Tadejati, tanejati, tadure, tadvantike, tadantarasya sarvasya, tadu sarvasasya bahyataha. This moves. That thing moves. That thing does not move. That thing is very far, this thing is here. This is inside and outside. So if you remember, soham, saha, that, he, ham, am I. Tat, tvam, asi, that am I. So this word that is usually used for the describing of the absolute, of the God, of the principle of eternity. So the God is far away, the God is near, the God is outside and God is inside. God moves and God doesn't move, of course. This we are witnessing. But we have to go level inside. Ishavasya Upanishad teaches us the connecting principle. Like in Brihadaranyaka Upanishad, another one, it says that the same thing is in the small ant, elephant, and a human. Same thing is always there. Each Upanishad is slightly giving different principle. It continues.
1: Yastu sarvani bhutani atmanyavanu pasyati sarva bhuteshu chatmanam tato na vijugupsate.
0: And this is what we know already from many lectures of Swamiji and many books we read. The one who sees everybody in himself, once you manage to connect that each and every one of us is connected, then there is no hatred. Vijugupsate. There is no hatred. We always hate this one. I hate my neighbor. I hate my classmate. I hate this one. I hate. We always hate somebody. No, but we are that. Once we realized that that thing is neither moving, neither is stationary. Neither is it's outside and inside, it's everywhere. So whom to hate?
1: Yasmin sarvani bhutani atmaiva bhut dvijanataha tatra komoha kaha shokaya katvamu pasyate.
0: So, once we realize this, once we become one with ourselves, there is no any more shock, there is no any more suffering, there is no any more problems which we are facing because we realized everything. Because there is no delusion, there is no difference that I am here and you are there. We are all one. So in previous one, it says there is no hatred because you realize that we are one. In this one, it says there is no sorrow because we are all one. So the whole starting point,
1: Isha vasyam idam sarvam yat kincha jagatyam jagat. Whatever is this in this world is covered or permeated by God.
0: It just continues in that topic. S- Sapariga chukramakai mavranam snaviram sudama papa vidham kavir manishi paribu svayambur yatha tatyato arthan vyadada chashvati biosamabhya.
1: So the eighth mantra, it says, describes this divine force, describe the God, describe the Absolute. He is all pervasive, pure, bodiless, without any body. There is no any body, any form, without any wounds, without any damages, without any cuts, without sinews, sins, without taints, untouched by anything, omnipresent, omniscient. Ruler of mind, transcendent, self-existent. He fills everything. Here it says, describes the Absolute. Why describes the Absolute? Because we are that. And it tells us we are that. And what to do? One thing is to hear what I'm saying. One other thing is to read. Third thing is to repeat. But until you practiced and realized, there is no sense in anything. It all becomes intellectual mumbo jumbo. When you connect intellect with your heart, then the understanding happens. And then we can cross this world. We can achieve whatever it's said here. We can see that we are one. It's always compared with air or space, Akash. Because air is everywhere. We close the air in this room, but still you go out, the air is there. You will not say we close the air. You know, it's just, okay, this is the room. Doesn't matter how many boxes you put. Once the cover falls out, when the doors are open, once the walls fall down, the air is one. And that is our duty. That is our work, to finalize, to realize that this air, this eternal light, is only divided by this skin, bones, and everything. That we are all one, we are just divided by these outside appearances. And of course, we cannot change this. That's what it says, that you cannot overtake it, you cannot realize it with your eyes, you cannot realize it with the ears or something. You have to close the eyes, close the ears, you have to go in, and then you can realize. Asanas, pranayamas, mantra, karma yoga, jnana yoga, everything helps. Everything helps, but you have to do it. You have to accept that I am divine. I am that. So hum. If you accept that that thing is me, that this divine force is me, there is the end. There's no end. We are free. The light becomes light.
0: श्री दीप नारायण भगवान की जय, देवदी देव देवेश्वर महादेव की जय, इंदुधरन समरास मरवनंजी भगवान की जय, विश्वगुरु ममलेश समेश्वरंजी गुरुदेव की जय। तो दिस इज द बेसिक ऑफ अद्वैत वेदांत। अद्वैत वेदांत इज मोस्टली प्रोपोन्ड और प्रमोटेड इन वेदास, although then Shankaracharya came and then he made it more acceptable or more like bound to rules. Then after that, because it became too complicated, then another Acharya came and she said, okay, we will not Advaita, we have Dvaita Advaita, we will add world also exists. Then we have Vishishtadvaita, you know. But these are all technical terms. These are all technical terms and has nothing to do with practice. Practice makes perfect. Doesn't matter how much I talk. Doesn't matter how much I read. Doesn't matter how much you read. Until you practice, nothing will happen. As long as we are hungry and don't go and eat something, nothing will happen. Thinking about food will not happen. And the practice and food have also one thing in common. You cannot eat now for the next whole month. You cannot practice now for the next 365 days, so you will do now 365 into 5, so it's 1,500 malas I will do today, so that for whole year I'm free. And we are doing this. How we are doing this? Every day 1-2 malas, and then we come on the Strilki seminar and to do Anushtan, and then there is 120 malas a day. Oh my God. So every single day, practice, practice, practice. Practice makes perfect, this all you know. You all practice, don't give up. We are so blessed, we are amazing, and we are going to amazing place. Siddhip Narayan Bhagwan, ki jai.

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I was wandering around the world and I couldn't find, I was searching all the world, but couldn't find my such a friend like Gurudev. 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Something like this. 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
1: brahma, který je stvořitel,
0: 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Also like what call be the Krishna.
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0: You have not seen how to practice.
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0: And then many peoples are here.
1: Sú tu mnohí ľudia.
0: So your hands are near to your.
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0: All is the, okay? 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
1: A teraz sa krásne, pokojne uvoľnite.

0: there is a 2%, the standing there will pew will fill down. Like this, this, that also, this, yes, bring them that here.
1: Tí, čo ležíte na schodoch, poďte si ľahnuť sem dopredu. 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
0: Yes, thank you very much. There is enough place.
1: Tu vpredu je ešte dosť miesta.
0: Yes, yes, okay, just like. Very good. Okay, that's it.
1: Výborne.
0: So we are practicing every day and many things.
1: Každý deň cvičíme rôzne cvičenia.
0: But you have not know that how to

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2: 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Okay?
0: Tak, so only the arms moving, not the head.
2: And stay there.
0: Yeah. Head remains in the middle.
1: Spážte ruky a zostaňte v pozícii so spaženými rukami.
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2: No, no, no, no, no, no. 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Hey, don't your legs. Your legs.
1: Nechajte ruky spažené.
2: Hey, my dears. Just.
0: Okay, Swamiji means to keep your arms above the head.
2: Yes.
1: Ruky si nechajte nad hlavou.
2: And don't move.
1: A nevracajte ich naspäť.
0: Keep your arms above the head with normal breath.
1: Ruky sú vo vzpážení s normálnym dýchom.
2: Legs very together.
0: Legs remains together.
1: Nohy zostávajú pri sebe.
0: And also your arms try to bring little bit more nearer to each other.
1: Takisto ruky sa pokúste dať si troška bližšie k sebe.
0: In same time, try to stabilize your lower back, that we're not too much arching our
2: legs,
0: lower back.
2: Hands are shaped like this, not in.
0: Yeah, don't interlock your thumbs.
1: Palce na rukách si
0: neprepletajte. Don't interlock your fingers.
1: Neprepletajte prsty a uvedomte si svoju driekovú chrbticu.
0: Arms can be in the width of the shoulder, no? In the distance of the shoulders, so not completely near to each other.
1: Ruky sú na šírku vašich ramien.
2: So when I tell, then your legs, you should move.
1: Takže
0: arms. When Swamiji tells, then we will move our arms.
2: Okay.
1: Až keď vám dám pokyn, až potom budeme robiť ďalší pohyb.
2: Yes, so. Now, both
0: arms
2: bring down again.
0: Yeah. Slowly bring both arms back.
1: Takže až teraz vrátime obidve ruky naspäť k telu.
2: Yes, go down to completely.
1: Vrátime ruky až na zem.
2: Relax.
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0: Okay. So I will tell you how we will go there again. Then, okay?
1: Poviem vám, ako to správne cvičiť.
0: But how that's going.
2: Yeah.
0: Okay.
2: So one model we need.
0: Yeah, this person.
2: Yeah.
0: Can you do?
1: Takže jeden človek bude demonštrátor.
0: Lie down, lie down.
1: Vivek Puri bude náš demonštrátor.
0: Now, relax. Lie down, other side, other side.
1: On lie down to the back.
2: On the back, yes.
1: A my sa teraz pozrieme, ako to správne zacvičiť.
0: Everyone, they will look.
1: Všetci sa pozrieme na Vivek Puridžiho.
0: You should look what, how he is doing.
1: Ako to správne cvičí.
0: How is the legs?
1: Ako majú byť nohy?
0: Not like this.
2: Your toes little bit straight.
1: Chodidlá trošku k sebe, aby neboli vytočené do strán.
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0: And very relaxed.
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0: Okay? Look everybody, okay?
1: Každý sa pozerajte.
0: Both legs could will go.
1: A teraz obidve ruky pomaly pôjdu do spaženia.
2: With your legs
0: yes.
2: Up.
0: Go.
1: Pomaličky, obidve ruky.
0: Go. Down there.
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0: Relax there. Relax.
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0: We will make there five legs.
1: Dopočítame tam do piatich.
2: Three, four, five seconds. Yeah. And then go bring again. Slowly your arm back.
1: A keď dopočítate do piatich, tak sa vrátite pomaly naspäť.
0: Yes. Relax there, very nice.
1: Uvoľnite sa v pozícii.
0: Your stack.
2: Your belly relax.
0: Yeah, very relax your whole body.
1: Úplne uvoľnite celé telo.
0: Again, both legs going
2: above
0: up
2: the head.
1: Obi dve ruky.
0: Inhale, go there. Inhale.
1: S nádychom.
0: And relax there.
1: A uvoľnite sa v pozícii.
0: One. Two, three, four, five.
1: Takto pomaly si napočítate do 5.
0: And raise your legs. Bring your arms
1: a vrátite ruky naspäť.
2: Yeah, bring your arms back.
0: Exactly.
1: Presne takto.
0: We go again, one.
2: Once more.
0: Nicely, very good. Straight, very good, nicely.
1: Ešte raz krásne, vystreté ruky úplne.
0: And relax there.
1: A uvoľnite sa v pozícii.
0: And everything. Aj, very relaxed.
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0: One. Two. Three. 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
1: 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Vrátime ruky naspäť k telu.
0: Very nicely.
1: Krásne.
0: All together like go, go.
1: Všetci súčasne ruky spolu.
0: We don't go like this slowly, very slowly, slowly. Very good. Just I'm gone.
1: Pohyb robíme plynule.
0: And go also like this.
1: Nie úplne, úplne pomaly.
0: Or like this. Okay?
1: Plynule.
2: So once more.
1: Ešte raz.
2: Next inhalation, both arms above the head in a normal speed, not too slow and not too quick.
1: Normálnou, strednou rýchlosťou pôjdeme do spaženia, ani nie príliš rýchlo, ani nie príliš pomaly.
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0: Yes, go.
1: Poďte, poďte.
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0: Okay, now.
1: Now starting, no?
2: Začneme.
0: Yeah. Okay. One.
2: Jeden.
0: Go ahead.
2: Pokračujte.
1: And two.
2: Dva.
0: Hey, mister. Not out. You will feel like.
1: Come here.
0: Lagada here.
1: Here or there is also good. On the way.

0: not given. Oh yeah, my dear.
1: Nejdete všetci súčasne.
0: No, go yourself together.
1: Musíte ísť všetci súčasne.
0: Slowly go like this. And the all together, all legs one.
1: Všetci musia ísť naraz.
0: And where there is negligence, you will...
2: Okay, we start again. So bring your arms beside your body. We start
1: začneme
2: again
1: znova.
2: Together. And then continuously.
1: A pôjdeme spoločne.
2: Jo, with your breath, okay?
1: Dýchom.
2: So now we will start. Bring your
1: začneme.
2: Arms above.
1: Zodvihnite ruky.
2: Yeah. Inhale.
1: Nádych.
2: And exhale back. So normal breath. So then we manage to do it synchro.
1: A s výdychom naspäť, takže
2: and continue in this way.
1: V súlade s dýchom, tak sa nám to podarí. 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
2: No kumbak in between, not too slow breath, not too quick breath. So slowly, normal
1: nezadržiavajte dých.
0: Again, not all together.
1: Ale opäť nejdeme súbežne.
0: Oh my God.
1: Oh môj Bože.
0: No, no. Aeroplane goes.
2: Everybody has eyes
1: tak
2: closed.
1: Tak toto nie je správne.
0: All together, all.
2: Okay.
0: Yeah.
2: So, again, okay.
1: Takže
2: now
1: znova.
2: We will count. Good, we will
1: ideme počítať.
0: Okay.
2: Bharat said we need some dirigent, like on the galere.
1: Potrebujeme okay. dirigenta.
2: So one.
1: Jeden.
2: And two back.
1: A na dva naspäť.
2: Listen. Sit also, yeah? And three up.
1: Na tri ideme hore.
0: No.
2: And four back.
0: No.
1: A na štyri naspäť.
0: All should be go like this and out like exactly.
2: Exactly. Okay.
1: Všetci presne naraz.
2: Please don't use your own mind, be guru mukhi and not man mukhi, yeah?
1: Nepoužívajte vlastný mysel, zatvorte oči a pôjdeme súčasne, ako van mukhi.
2: 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One.
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2: 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One.
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2: 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Jedna. Dva. One. Two. One. Two. One. Two. One. Two.
0: Relax.
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2: Very good. Was good.
0: Just relax.
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0: But don't repeat the like this back again.
2: No, no, we have our arms beside your body, beside our body.
1: Ruky sú stále pozdĺž tela, blízko pri tele.
2: Also legs are together.
1: Nohy sú pri sebe.

0: Now five times we will do, okay?
1: A ještě pětkrát.
0: And I will say now.
2: Up and down, you will say. Okay.
0: Yeah.
1: Spoločne budeme počítať.
2: Once more. Wait.
1: Ešte raz, počkajte.
0: Yeah, okay.
2: So, up.
1: Hore.
0: Yes.
2: And down.
0: Down.
1: A naspäť dole.
2: And up. And down. And up. And down. And up. And down. Bas. Relax.
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0: Now.
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0: Both legs.
1: Obe nohy.
2: Yes. So, both legs together.
1: Nohy sú
2: arms
1: pri
2: beside
1: sebe.
2: Your body, palms facing down.
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2: Make your neck long first and stabilize your lower back.
1: Natiahnite nohy a zatlačte driekovú chrbticu
2: do podložky. And we do also together. Okay?
1: A budeme cvičiť spoločne.
2: Those who have slip disc or
1: ak máte problémy s partičkami,
2: with back, can put one leg after other leg up.
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2: Try to keep your knees straight.
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2: Heels towards the ceiling.
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2: If it's not so possible for you because of your back, put your hands under your buttocks or hips a little bit beside.
1: Ak to nie je možné, tak si dajte trošku ruky pod bedra.
0: And come down.
2: And slowly down.
1: Pomaly ideme nadol.
0: Again.
2: So, znova. Once more.
1: Ešte raz.
2: No, wait. Back.
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0: All should be
2: coming
0: up.
2: Yes.
0: Not like this.
2: No.
0: Don't come like this.
2: Normally up,
1: Just
0: come like nicely.
2: So, once more. Deep breath, stabilize your lower back.
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1: 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Yeah. 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
2: 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One, two, one, two.
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0: 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Globe is very big and sun have to rise twice, nearly three times to cover our earth. So, well, our subject is yoga, and yoga have many, many branches, many, many different branches, but they are all from one root, balanced by this one trunk, and all the branches different direction. Can you imagine somewhere in the top of the hill where there are rare some trees, and one big tree grown, and you see it's a beautiful branches round and round, looks beautiful, nice. And every birds have target there to go evening and stay overnight on that. So, yoga is also this jeev atma, what we call jeev atma. Jeeva is Sanskrit word, and which is in many languages is also jivot. No? Jivot. Jivot or jiva. So jivot means also the life. Bodha jivot. Water is a life and life is a water. Jal jaha jagdis. Where there is a water, there is a God. Jal jaha jagdis. Jal means the water. And where water is, there is a God, means there is a life. So God is a life. Without water, we can't exist here. There are many, many different planets, and they are dry. Now there is one, they are planning. They are planning for Americans to build the highways. I think mostly highways are in America or somewhere else, because America is very big and it has many, many highways. Now to build the highways, it needs immense of concrete. And concrete comes from where? Mountains. You may dig deep in or use our mountain. So now they are trying to import the stones, the concrete from other planets. it's not a big deal. They will dig everything there, make the holes on the moon, and they will pull it with certain instrument because there's no gravities. So easy to move as much as you can, you could do it. Then gravity comes, it will be very easy to let it fall down. Yes? So, can you imagine we have the highways of the gravel of the moon? Jupiter, my God. So it means the humans still could not be content, is not enough for their greed. So now they are planning to take this all material. So one day you or your children will speak that on that time Swamiji said that now the material for building our buildings and highways, we need the gravel, cement, etc., and we destroyed all the mountains. These all beautiful mountains, what you see, they go middle of the mountains and they dig everything out. Now time has come and they are making project to import the gravels from moon. Alright? And it's very easy them to little bit move it like this because there is no gravities. And after a certain time it will fall down automatically. It's more cheaper than any job. So there will be employment for the people and we get the gravels and we will continue working. But we destroy the moon. And when you damage the moon, it is the disaster on the earth. That people don't think. So, whatever we take from this earth, dig it out, something is very heavy things, and we put it on our earth. Let's say 10 billions cubic. And now we take this from 10 billions something away and put it somewhere. How much weight will be on the earth? It will be the same weight. Weight will not be too much or too little. So the earth is balanced. And balancing principle for the earth is the moon. We have an aeroplane, we fly with the aeroplane, and there is a small, like a hook or a small triangles there on the top of the aeroplane in the middle. Very middle, and that's not very big, it's only like this little. But that one is balancing with such a high speed. The air and the speed, the whole aeroplane is balanced nicely that there's no turbulence will be. Similarly, they said that moon is a kind of balancing like a sensor. And when you will destroy that, damage that, the whole earth will be moving up to down, upside to down. But humans don't think that. Humans think that we will do better. But God-made world is perfect and man-made world is imperfect. So, yoga is that balancing principle. Is not only for human. It's not only for the human. Yesterday, 2 o'clock in the night, I sat because a little bit coughing, so I sat up, and so to calm down. And then I was meditating, and I went more about yoga, what to think, what to do. It's okay. So, to grow, to sprout and grow and leaves, the blossoms, the fruits, the seeds, and the age, exactly same like a human body. We also grow. Already we are growing, we become old, already beginning or getting old in the mother's body. And we came out of mother's body when we were 9 months old already. So this is what we call that developing that embryos, perfect balance, perfect all these principles, coming, studying, working, nice thoughts, getting baby, child, getting fruits. This is a child. And they arrive and again they get old. So fruit falls down and goes and comes and goes. So, for example, the life of the vegetation is exactly life of the human. And therefore, the yoga is affecting balancing and uniting unity, oneness on this planet as a tree or a human is the same. Urdh Moolam Madhav Sakam Ashvatham Prahuraviyam Sandansi Yasya Prananiyastam Veda Savedvita. 15th chapter of Bhagavad Gita's first sloka said, Urdh Moolam Madhav Sakam, the roots of the tree is down. Yes, but the roots of the human is up. This is our root, our brain is our roots, which is supplying all, everything what we need is the brain is supplying. And it's a brain which is working and controlling everything. Brain has so much power, it leads you in that direction. For example, a little example, the brain is functioning like a locomotive. A big train or a goods train, how many cabins are there or buggies? And all is pulled by one locomotive. A very big, heavy python, a snake, a very heavy body, and is about 3 to 4 meters long. But the head of that python is small. He expands his mouth more and more like this, But in reality, all is little brain, and that one is pulling that side. So in your body, who let you run in champion, in skiing, marathon, swimming, everything? You think my legs are doing, my muscles are strong and doing. This is the second part. It's a good. These are good parts of the body that has a proper conditions. The screws are properly screwed. But it is that brain that leads us to that high speed to win. When you are jumping, or these little girls, they are jumping on a piece of wooden plate very nicely, is not a body balancing. Balancing is from the brain. The brain is as though small, but inside is so perfect. And that you have to get again training again and again, again and again, that you don't make a mistake. It's a habit. So, Bhagavad Gita said, the tree has roots down, and human tree's roots is up, and branches is going down. And like a banyan tree, from the trunks, the roots going down. So compare the human body with the vegetation, with the banyan tree. So we are a mobile tree. The tree speaks. And we also speak. If you meditate and you come to the higher level and listen in the night, the two trees are talking. This vibration, the light, the resonant among between the two trees. And if trees are alone, you also see a silentness of that tree. So yesterday, so late in the night, 2:30 in the night, I took my concentration, my awareness, or my attention, or whatever you call. So, similarly, also the mountains. So, I came to know that yoga is not only exercises, but yoga is balancing principle of the entire our globe. And from here, we become perfect to continue go to the highest level of the consciousness, to the universe, where our beginning origin is. We are not here origin. We are only coming, working. It is a karma. Karma. It is our karam bhumi. It is our karam bhumi. So there is, we used to say something. There are three. One is called Janma Bhumi. Janma Bhumi, that is a very, very important, very important. And that Janma Bhumi, you should never neglect. Doesn't matter how it was. God brought you on this earth, on that spot. And that Janam Bhumi is called the your birth land, your birth village, your birth house. I must always tell you, because you are a senior here, both golden couple, you know. So you understand Hindi, you understand Sanskrit, you understand good English better than me. So am I right or not? Janmabhumi. So you should be loyal, you should be proud of your birthplace, your Janmabhumi. And there's one sloka about Janmabhumi, but I've forgotten. It is said in Ramayana, Bhagavan Ram said, when he goes to the asyl from his kingdom, and he had to go to the forest because of his stepmother wanted that her son should become a king. But Rama said, okay, I'm very happy, no? So he went, when he went, he took about 1-2 kilos soil from his birthplace. And all the times he was carrying with him the soil, and wherever he evening they stayed or they rested for some days or like this in the forest, they always put one altar like this, and on that altar he put that soil on the altar and worshipped. Because he said, for me, this is not a soil, it's my mother. It's my mother. So what we call my motherland. Fatherland, we don't say it. Some we may say, we can say fatherland, no problem. But generally we said my motherland, my mother language. Do they say mother tongue or the father tongue? Eh? In your language?
1: Yes.
0: You are from where?
1: Slovenia.
0: Dobro. And you far from?
1: Zimbabwe.
0: So how do they say in your
1: mother tongue?
0: And you are from?
1: India.
0: From India. So they say mother tongue or the father tongue?
1: Mother
0: tongue. Okay. You are?
2: Bosnia.
0: Bosnia. My God.
2: Uh-huh.
0: So the mother tongue, okay. And you are? Which is? Mother tongue. Okay, and you, sir?
3: We say Radnoy means deer language.
0: Deer language. And who is a deer? Matka. Yes. Okay. So, everywhere in Sanskrit, words. And almost all languages have many, many languages, almost all, I would say. It is called the one word which begins always with one alphabet. And that word makes the N. Nahi, no, name, and further, when you say no, N-O,
1: ne.
0: N.
1: Ne.
0: Name means N. Begin N.
1: Uh-huh.
0: First alphabet. Mexican?
1: No.
0: Yes. So, this is how the language connect us. It comes to that same point to the brain there. And so, very easy, that almost all in Arabic language, in Chinese language, in Sanskrit, this is coming from Sanskrit. Second, almost all countries would say, maybe some not, the mother tongue. And motherland. So why, ladies, you are still unhappy? All we gave you the best thing. No? You have everything. So, that mother tongue, that mother language, that mother, so it is called Janma Bhumi. So Bhagavan Ram said in Ramayana that I have to, unfortunately, ashamed that I don't know, I should say this. It's a very nice, when people who's talking spiritual conferences and like this, they use often this word motherland. So one is a motherland. Then second is called karma bhumi. Yes? Not only Maheshwaranand said karma bhumi, but you also said karma bhumi. My mother bhumi, Janma Bhumi, is in Rajasthan, Pali district, etc., Nepal. Huh? Janma Bhumi, Rupavas, but more is I'm Nepal. So, Karma Bhumi, that's a very important thing, very important. And that karma bhumi means now where you are working. Karma, yoga karam sukoshlam, Bhagavan Krishna said, yoga karam sukoshlam. Your yoga sadhana will be perfect or complete or successful through doing the karma. Karma means do something good for all. There is a nishkam karma and sakam karma. Nishkam karma means selfless work, duty. Selfless. You help somebody, but you should not expect that somebody tells you, thank you. And when you expect from someone, thank you, your selfless karma is gone. Now it became selfish. Because as soon as you will say, thank you, and you said, thank you, yeah, all right. It means you accepted back the thanks. So in reality, you took the karma back. In India, we said, there's a good ripe mango. Very nice, juicy mango. My God. Mm. Mango is the king of the all fruits. Peacock is the king of all birds, not the adler. Adler is a different way. And nice juice. And that is, you take it and you suck the juice. The mango is given to you free and you suck it and rest you throw it. You did not accept. You took it back. So you have to, it is now became a social world. Everybody say, thank you, sir, thank you, see you, bye-bye, goodbye. Eh? Thanks, okay, and if you don't say thanks, what a proud person. Eh? Even he didn't say thank you. So this is a Kali Yuga. This is a Kali Yuga. But Bhagavan Krishna said, yoga karam sukoshalam. Your yoga practice will be successful if you do the karma yoga. Because it is said, the yoga, there's a fire. Everything has a fire. And the seat of the fire, residence of the fire is the water. Water cannot leave, or the fire cannot leave without water. So water is in the fire. And so the Bhagavan Vishnu is residing in the ocean, in the water. Only water can control the fire, otherwise fire can destroy everything. And that's why we have fire brigade. Good? If you don't believe me. When your house is in the fire, who controls? Fire brigade. So then it is said, yoga karmasu koshalam means yoga agni karma dagdhani. The fire of the yoga can burn completely your all karma. And that's how a yogi becomes free from karma. But you should have that kind of sadhana and practice. Yoga Agni. So that master, that sadhaka practitioner, aspirant, who have practiced this yogic sadhana, not asanas and pranayama, this is just a little for children play. Yes, because we are doing because we want to be healthy. You know, oh, my knee, painful. So we said, okay, you practice Sarvitasana from Yoga Day Life, and you will be good. Say, oh, yes, I feel very good. But yoga is that discipline. Yoga is that discipline. Yoga, Patanjali said, Atha yoga anushasanam. Yoga needs anushasan. Anushasan means discipline. So, karma yoga. So, karma bhumi. Now, where are you working is your, you are there, is called karma bhumi. Where do you work? I work in San Francisco. Where you were born? I was born.

or Miami. Okay. So Miami is your Janambhumi and San Francisco is your Karma Bhumi. Okay, both are material. It is physical and material life. But then there is one very important, that's called Dharma Bhumi. So where is your Dharma Bhumi? The Dharma Bhumi is at the shelter of the Gurudev. That's why it is a Guru Charana Mayad Sata Tirata Hai Veda Purana Megate Guru.

Deep Narayan Bhagavan ki. Therefore, at the shelter, at the holy feet of the Gurudev, is that place of the liberation, all the senses. And therefore, even you have to do a hard work, sometimes you have to fight also for good things. You will see all incarnation who is declared as a god, not as a saint. Saint and God is different. Saint is the complete blessings, energy, and love of the God. But when the God comes incarnation, there were 24 incarnations. And you will see in every incarnation, they have in their hands two things, blessing or weapon. Yes? God Rama had arrow or Trishul. Concert? Sudarshan. Sudarshan Chakra Vishnu had, and Vishnu incarnation is Krishna, and before the Krishna was the Rama. Sudarshan Chakra. And generally he had a arrow. Even the Ganesha, he also had a weapon in his hands. Even Divine Mother, Shaktis, look, any pictures have this Lakshmi, Saraswati, everything, because there are always for two things. So sometimes you love your floor and very nice, but sometimes you need a broom to dust it out. So there is a power to need it. So that's why you will say why the Hindu goddess have weapons in hands. And incarnation is only have been in India, in Himalaya and in India. There's no other country till now that you can declare as a God incarnation. The Jesus said that, no, I'm not incarnation, I'm son of the God, I'm not a God. But we do believe that he's a God and so is

And so, but not. The Buddha, also in many ways we don't count him as incarnation, because he was born as a normal human. And then through sadhana he got that awareness, consciousness, so that we declare as a god. But before, the Siddhartha was not as... You remember? Oh, do you understand me? So that's why this is the different. The Krishna was incarnation, but not the, what you call them, his brother Balaram. And if he's a Balaram, then why they don't declare to the god Rama? So this... People who are singing Hare Krishna, Hare Rama, they are not singing to God Rama. Don't mistake yourself. They means Balaram. Then why don't say Balaram? Then 80% Hindus will not follow them. Say Bhadagni? They are all thinking, oh, and they ask them to sing the Sitaram, Sitaram. Radhe Shyam, Radhe Shyam. Nobody will sing in Hare Krishna Sitaram. So, my dear, there are something... Duality is something different. Duality is between some good thing. I give always example that you have a very good salad. Nice different leaves of the salad. And you have very good dressing on it. Olive oil, and you have this cheese, and some different kind of seeds, and good salad. But someone put very fine sand on it. So salad is a very good, but it is sand inside. You can't enjoy that salad. Similarly, when you make a differences between the divinity, then you are not perfect. You made conflict in God itself. Believe me? There's a semi-God. There is no semi-God. There is no semi-God. God is a God. If you tell semi-God, then you are making discrimination between humans also. A human, but he's a lower caste and a higher caste. Black man and white man. The Dravidians and the Chinese, the Mughals, Mughals. So you make a difference now in humans. And therefore today the scientists said there's no differences between human, doesn't matter if they are black or white or yellow or big or small. Yeah, there's only one, that's human. That we have to bring back, that's why. So dharma, and therefore you see, the Mahabharata battle, you have heard in Ramayana, you have heard in Mahabharata, you have heard in Srimad Bhagavatam. So, dharma kshetre, kuru kshetre. Dharma kshetre, kuru kshetre begins this from the first chapter of the Bhagavad Gita. Dharma kshetre. So first is coming dharma kshetre. Dharma kshetre, kuru kshetre. So now where Pandavas are fighting, Kaurava and Pandavas fighting for the dharma. Ye dharma ka yudh hai. This is the war of the righteousness.

give a proper education and prepare, and in that way, there is a call, where there is a dharma. Dharma is a different. Look, the dharma is a duty of a mother towards her child. Dharma of the wife towards her husband, or dharma of her wife towards the wife towards the husband, and husband towards the wife. So the dharma towards your friend, that is called, and religion is a kind of a relation with a different dogma. And that's why in modern, in Kali Yugas, so many dharmas have the different definitions, and they are completely in the one direction what they have been taught and learned, and that's why the problem of the wars, this and that, and my land, your land. Otherwise, it's called Janma Bhumi, Karma Bhumi, and Dharma Bhumi. There you come to then is a yoga, you want to learn yoga. You want to become a yogi, you want to become a siddha, you want to become a trikaldarshi, and you want to become a liberator, a guide to other, then learn proper yoga. Doesn't matter how many people are coming, we see and we teach the quality, not the quantities. So this was subject that yoga is for everything, not only for humans. Vastu Shastra is a yoga. Building this engineer who study years, put in his brain the bricks, the concrete, the sand, this, to build a building. Yeah? And this building, what engineer built it? It is his yoga. Now where everyone feel comfortable, good room, good space, good harmonious, good energy, etc., etc., that is yoga, what you have built it, something, a good atmosphere. So we said practice yoga in that way, Vasudeva Kutambakam, the whole world is a one family. And if we live as a family, brotherhood and sisterhood also. But generally they said brotherhood, no? Why they said brotherhood? Because only brothers are fighting. Not the sisters. So you see, the philosophers, they were very clever. Whom they should control, that's it. Wish you all the best, and evening we will see. Hari Om. Deep Narayan Bhagwan Ki Jai. Deveshwar Mahadeva Ki Jai. Madhav Krishna Bhagwan Ki Jai. Satya Sanatana Dharma Ki Jai. 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
0: 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All the mantra, yantra, tantra, mudras, bandhas, pranayams, asanas, all these science is blessing given to mankind for well-being of their physical, mental and spiritual being in order to realize and create the compassion in the heart towards entire creation. Jalchar, Thalchar, Nabchar, all the living beings in water, on the earth and the space, including vegetation and five elements. Water is a life, in every language they say. Water is life not only for us, but water itself is a life. Voda jivot means not only this water is our life, but water itself is a living, like a living being. Fire is a life too. That is Agni Dev, Jal Dev, Vayu Dev and Mother Earth and Brahman, the space, also living. This only can be realized, understood and followed and protected by human. Out of 8.4 million different creatures, humans have got this powerful tool known as intellect, buddhi. And through the buddhi, work in your heart to have mercy. दया धर्म का मूल है, पाप मूल अभिमान, तुलसी दया न छोड़िए जब लक घट में प्राण। दया धर्म का मूल है, द रूट्स और फाउंडेशन ऑफ द धर्मा, धर्मा नॉट द रिलीजन, सनातन धर्मा. Our body has its dharma. Animals body have also dharma. Plant says it's dharma. The plant's dharma to grow, give blossoms, give nice fragrance, the fruits. If nothing will give this, we will just pull it out. Entire body is a dharma. The function of the organs, circulations, the nadis, brain, muscles, ligaments, joints, spine, digestion, all different the functions in the body and creating hormones. The prana, pranas, upapranas, indriyas, karmindriyas, jnana indriyas, this all samuhik, it means oneness, is working. This is Sanatan. Harmony of body, mind and soul. Our slogan in yoga and daily life means to protect that Sanatan Dharma, means to keep your body healthy, keep your mind healthy. If you think negative, then you have fear. It is inner fear makes us unhappy or angry. It's our own fear which comes out of the ignorance. Who are we to judge someone if you don't know? But there's a fear, there's an ego. Sanatan means to balance all bhutas, all five elements, and keep this Mother Earth in beautiful, safe. So the mantra is this, which keeps our balance in Sanatan, like what we call nowadays in technology, updating. So mantra is updating all the system in our body when we practice the mantra. But follow that dharma. So, daya dharma ka mool hai. If you understand, that is a daya, mercy.

So mantra is essence of all philosophy, essence of entire wisdom, all. After that comes what we call the different mantras, which is very big, Gayatri mantra, Mahamrityunjaya mantra, etc. Or what we call Kirtan, singing name of the God. After that comes poetry. In the poem, everything is hidden. And only best poems, only that one can write. When Anahad Chakra is open and pure and have a mercy. Then comes the bhajans, singing, songs, which have questions, answers. In certain poetry, it's called doha, means two, doha, do. And this is question and answer. Daya dharma ka mool hai, paap mool abhiman. This is like a question. Tulsi daya na chhodiye, don't give up your compassion. Jab lag ghat mein pran, answer is there. So bhajans is then teaching. And after the bhajans, what last come? Preaching, giving lectures, preaching. So when we go to the samadhi subject, then it's called nirbija samadhi or sabija samadhi. Savikalpa samadhi or nirvikalpa samadhi. These are both. So mantra is the most powerful energy and clarities in us. If you understood, don't change your mantra always. It is said, if you meditate or make a spiritual practice or what you call yoga, because yoga is not a part of any religion. Don't think that yoga is part of Hinduism. No. Yoga itself is a religion. But that is Sanatana. If then all religions are the part of yoga. Because yoga is like endless. Why? Because it is given by that Swayambhu very first. When the Shiva, Swayambhu, out of nothing, comes Nad Rupa Parabrahma. Nad Veda, sage Vedas, Nad Rupa Parabrahma. The form of the Supreme is that Nad, the resonance. From that comes the light, the Jyoti. That Jyoti is the Jyoti of the knowledge. Light. And from that, the Swayambhu manifestates himself. That's why I have no father, no mother, no ancestors. Because it is itself. So itself, when the Shiva manifestates, is not running, not standing, but he is in the dhyana mudra. And in that dhyana, ages pass. Not dhyana for half hour or 10 minutes and then, like you are looking to your watch, how long I am, no, I can do one mala more. And when mala is only three quarter done, they said, well, I think I do a little quickly. So that's not a meditation. So meditation is Shiva's self. Therefore, we in India used to say, you need not to teach mantra to Shiva. Shiva himself is the creator of the mantras. Second, Guruji used to give very simple explanation about mantra. Man means the mind. And tra have two meanings. Either tra means
content. When you are thirsty, you drink water and say, now my thirst is quenched. Or trayamam, like tantra. Tantra is not bad. In this Western culture, and in more or less, how it called, became more commercial. The books what you buy in the bookstores about tantra, they are mostly about sex and sexual postures. You need not to introduce someone's sexual posture. Every animal knows how to do and every human knows how to do. So, that is not tantra. That was someone who create or printing and doing. If you want to understand tantra, don't buy such books. And if you have such books in your house or a store, in winter, if you have a chimney at home, make nice fire. Warm it. Tantras very much practice in Buddhism. No? So, Mayan Tantra is a big book. And there is nothing, not one word about this subject which you buy these books. Tan means expanding. Tra means liberation. Here sitting the Sanskrit professor, I'm not Sanskrit student even. So, Tan means expand thy consciousness to liberate thyself, to come to the Atma Jnana, Atma Anubhuti. But we cannot expand because our consciousness is going to places. Direction whom we love, whom we like, and direction whom we don't like. Who are you, you like or not like? Any one negative thought towards anyone will cost you many lives to purify. Anek janma dhoye man ko chitai ho to aisi ho. Anek janma dhoye man ko chitai ho to aisi ho. Many, many lives you wash your or clean your mind. But still that spot is so nasty, there is no any spot remover. Many janma, many lives will take you to take out these negative thoughts, spots. Therefore, better not to think. If you can't do good, don't do bad, at least remain where it are. If you don't know the way, this or that, then stay there till someone will come and ask which is the right direction. Mantra. Without mantra, meditation is like a body without soul. And without mantra, there is no development, improvement in your meditation and spirituality. That is called Guru Mantra. Guru Mantra is always Bija Mantra. Other mantras are for rituals, for ceremonies. There you say the certain mantras for yajnas, for ahutis. Or there is a mantra when you make tilak to someone, puja. Yeah? Then you sing some mantra. But for your own inner development is the mantra given by Guru. Now Guru have two mantras. One is a Bija mantra which you always repeat with your mala. Every religion have mantras. Everyone have mala. You call the rosary. I spoke with one priest and we were sitting together walking through the forest. We were only two. And he said, Swamiji, he got from me mantra. He said, I have to practice morning two mantras. I said, which one?
So one is my Christian mantra and one is you give me, Swamiji. I said, okay. And I said, which mantra do you repeat? He said, I repeat, I pray for thy mercy, O Holy Mother Maria. You see? I pray for thy mercy, O Holy Mother Maria. Or Mother Maria, I pray for thy mercy. How beautiful. So mantra, which you get once. So man means mind. Tra means liberating. Or all your desires fulfilled. All your vrittis. Yoga chitta vritti nirodha. Through practicing of yoga, your vrittis will become which yoga? Mantra yoga. Or as long as you will not calm down your vrittis, your sadhana will not proceed further. You can do many exercises, asanas. Every day monkeys are jumping up and down and hanging on the everywhere. No problem, it's very good exercise. But don't blame the yoga that through postures I will get a liberation. If through the posture you can get a liberation, then why those rishis? Postures are only for them to be more healthy or mobile. Therefore it is said, if you have no feeling, no love, then why you are adoring some photos or statues or this? So there is one poem, Patthar Puje Har Mile, Main Pooju Pahad. If while celebrating a stone, then I can adore and celebrate the whole mountain. Why little stone? Patthar Puje Har Mile, Main Pooju Pahad. Ise to acha, ghar ki chakik puje, peace khaye sansar. It's better to then adore your flour meal, you know, grinding your corns for your chapati flour. At least whole world eats from this after. At least gives you the good chapati flour. So when the feeling is gone, everything is gone. Kasi phuti jankar kahan gayi, doodh phata kahan gaya grit, dipak bujh gaya loh kahan chali gayi, man phata kahan gayi preet. When this clock have a crack, there is no resonance. When milk is spoiled, there is no more butter. When dipak lamp is blown off, where the flame is gone. Similarly, when that bhakti devotion from your heart disappears, there's no any more love. Man phata. Man means the mind which we connect to the heart. So like milk is spoiled, no more butter. Like your doubt came and all your spirituality went out because of your doubt. And you are without that guidance of that supreme mantra. So, dhyan mulam guru murti, puja mulam guru padam, mantra mulam guru vakya. The second mantra, guru vakya. Follow the guru vakya. What is a guru vakya? Vedas are the guru vakyas. Upanishads are the guru vakyas. What you call the dialogue between master and disciple. Upanishad, disciple sitting near the master and listening, that knowledge is guru vakya. What is a Bible? Guru vakya. What is a Holy Quran? Guru vakya. Spoken by Muhammad, what could be that supreme Allah?

Because Vedas were spoken, not written. Thanks to Ved Vyasji that he then wrote. Otherwise, Shruti, Smriti. Shruti, what was spoken. Smriti, remember. Shrotriya, Shruti, Shrotriya, and Shrota, and Smriti. The Sanskrit word, I think. I don't understand these words. I think you understand better. So, that is Shruti. Master will blow in your ear and say mantra. Om Shoham. I say it loud. Or Om Shoham Shagun Brahm Deep Paripura Narayan Nama. Whatever mantra your master gives, that is for your whole life long. Now you cannot take out. There is a real story in Rajasthan, Dungarpur district, after the Udaipur. There lived one master, I think three centuries gone. That time population was less, and beautiful forest, and many, many animals, wild animals. So one tribe, he was living in mountains and hunting animals. So he came near to his one day, and there was one Mahatma sitting there, meditating. So the hunter came. Master saw him, said, "Who are you? Where are you going?" He said, "I am living here somewhere 2 kilometers, and I am searching some animals to hunt them." He said, "Why?" Then he explained him, "It is a sin, don't kill innocent animals, this." He said, "But my children are hungry." He said, "Yes, but when you kill some animals and they have little baby at home, they will be also dying hungry. Repeat your mantra, remember God, it will give you happiness, joy, harmony, peace." He thought this is something new, was very interesting. "Okay, can you give me mantra?" So master said, "Okay, I give you mantra." So in his ear, and said one mantra. Master said, "Well, I give you one mala." There in his hut, there was one mala, and gave him this mala. "Repeat this name." The man said, "I heard when you get some master, then you must give some bhet, dakshina or donation. I have nothing. But sir, master, I have this my gun, I will not anymore use. So I give you as a dakshina." And he took the mala. At home, his wife is waiting. When he will come, it was already nearly sunsetting. And she cleaned her pot and put a fire and waiting. He comes at home saying mantra. Ram, Ram, Ram, Ram. She said, "What happened to you? You get crazy. What have you in hand? Always you have 1-2 rabbits in hand." He said, no, "I met a master, peace and bliss through his satsang." And she was hungry, children was hungry, and she was so angry. The hungry is angry. Who is weaker is angry. Kam takat gusa bhari. Less energy in the body, but strong

anger. She took that pot, threw on his head, bang, and came the blood. And she was telling, you know better, all men who is sitting, your wife tells you sometimes. He said, Guruji, you lied. You said that through mantra will I have peace and harmony and joy. This is my peace. Wife is fighting, children is crying, I got hurt my head. So he went back. He went back through the darkness. Guruji was sitting near his duni and said, Guruji, I never saw anyone cheater like you. He said, why? Why I cheated from you? You gave me this mala which is cost 1 euro cent. And you took my gun which cost 5,000 euros. What can be more than this? And you told me I will have happiness and harmony at home. Look what happened to me. Please take your mala and give my gun back. Master said, then give my mantra back. He said, which mantra? I gave you mantra. It's okay, then take it as you gave me back. Take it. So there was a stone, rock. So Master said, dust your ear on this rock. He dusted it, and so much saffron powder came out of his ear. Saffron. He went away. That Master write a poem, beautiful poem. काचे घड़े नीर नहीं ठहरे कागज में पारा बुगला मोती को क्या करे मोती हंसों का चारा. 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Yes. You are always in my satsang, you understand so much. काचे घड़े नीर नहीं ठहरे. If you have a pot made out of clay but is still not burned, it is called kacha. You cannot feel water inside. It will break. Because that mud or the clay will melt. But if it is burnt, then it will keep it. Kache ghade neer nahi thare, water will not remain in unburned pot. Nahi thare kagaj mein para, mercury cannot keep in the piece of paper. Go to buy the mercury and take on the paper and rub it and put it in your pocket, it will run out all. You cannot, mercury cannot keep like this. Kache ghade neer nahi thare kagaj mein para, bugla moti ko kya kare, what the ducks should do with the pearls? The ducks can't do anything with the pearls. Moti hanso ka chara, those pearls are the nourishment of the shwan, paramhansas. So, who did not understand is like unburned pot or like this just duck, ugly duck. But ugly duck can grow and one day we realize that I am the shwan. You know the story of these ugly ducks. Second, likhit. Write your mantra every day. Write. Likhit mantra sadhana. When likhit mantra, you will see that all your vrittis, tensions go out. Therefore, there are many, many people whose evening writing something or read something. Even you read a little piece of paper of the newspaper, there will be something that you come to know. That's a practice.
That's why there's one book I think called The Reader's Digestion. Yeah? So, Likhit Mantra. After Likhit comes Bekri. Likhit Mantra calms down the vrittis, the tensions, stress. Then comes Bekri. Chanting. From Nabhi, the seat of the sound is in the navel, till Brahmarandra. Like Om. The whole resonance in the body, positive energy. After that comes Upamsu. Repeat, but inwardly, which you are doing mostly. Many are repeating mantra, but his tongue is moving. Mansik mantra, mental. After that comes Mansik. Then only in the mind. No tongues moving. No gums are moving. It's mentally. You are one with that resonance. Nad Rupa Parabrahma from Gurudev, when he pronounced the mantra in front of you, till now this you are in that nada, purifying. And finally, the fifth one is called Ajapa. Ajapa jisko kya jape, ot jibya nahi achale. Then it comes automatically, automatically. 24 hours, continuing the resonance within us. Doesn't matter what you are working, you go ahead, carry your work on. But you are all the time aware. When the mother cow or any animals gave the baby and going grazing in the field, but all the times her attention is where my baby is and what is doing. Similarly, whatever you are doing, your mantra is constantly taking care of that. Then your meditation begins before you are sitting with closed eyes as a lazy person and half sleeping. Mala falls down. That's not a meditation. Chaitanya, conscious, completely conscious. All vrittis are away, no parapanch. Uparati, pravarti and nivarti. Pravarti is as long as you are thinking when you are making a meditation, what about my daughter or what about my son? What about my car? I got today a new car, but oh God, that's not functioning properly. Why are you thinking now in meditation time? So this is a parapanch. So, pravrati and uparati. Pravrati is that our vrittis are in the world running here and there. That's not a meditation. So meditation comes when we master these five levels of the mantra, from Likhit, Vekri, Upamsu, Mansik and Ajapa. These are the five techniques, begins from the lips of the masters when the mantra is pronounced. Take seriously, but while practicing mantra you think negative about someone. Let's say that you think, no, they're Gunter Reisel. I have one disciple, Gunter Reisel. And hardly he comes to practice. And when he's touring so much, he likes a lot of things, golf playing, and this and that. But he doesn't practice properly. So what should I think about it? If I think negative about this, that will be spot on my consciousness.
Why you talk, this person is bad, that person was not good, this person was not kind to me. Why he should or she should be kind to you? Why? Who are you?

0: And so problem of the people in the world who is going on spiritual path and practicing yoga are this, and they forget everything what before good things happened. Once happened. They're sitting one boy from Germany, from North Germany, if it's called Ham and Burg. Should I tell his story?
1: Yes.
0: He didn't say yes. But doesn't matter, I have nothing against what can be, he will be angry to me, that's all. It will harm him. One day morning, 5 o'clock, beautiful warm day, month of May or June or April, that month I've forgotten. Early morning, with 4 or 5 his other friends. In the third floor of the ashram garden, sitting and meditating. And whole building the fire. And we had stone slabs. And stone slabs, with the heat, it will break. Under them was a strong fire burn because there was about 200 or 100 this foam mattresses under them. And they are sitting happily meditating. And then my driver came and screamed, "Fire, fire." And Gajendra said, "What is this?" And he looked and they jumped out quickly. After a few minutes, all floor collapsed and all the stone slabs fall in that fire. Who protected them? There was Guruji there, Mahaprabhuji's blessings. And they, if Gajanan will forget this, what have Swamiji done for me? Nothing, at least I saved his life. And another miracle what happened. Everything burned. Big fire. But as Gajananda always have had a little altar, Guruji's picture and Guruji's Lila Amrit, nothing happened to them. Holy Guruji's, Mahaprabhuji's pictures were there. Gajananda, is that true or not?
2: I heard some noise and I was actually the one who awakened everybody.
0: Awakened everybody.
2: And then we ran all out.
0: That's right.
2: And then it collapsed.
0: Then it collapsed. So you ran out and then collapsed. So, this is Guru Kripa. If you will say that Hanumanji said, if I was not there, Rama cannot be successful, who will jump, fly to the Sri Lanka, who will fly to Sri Lanka, who will bring the big mountain back? Without me, Rama was nothing. So one day Rama gave him the duty. So, we don't know which day, when and how and which way, protection of that mantra, that is the Guru Kripa, will protect us. Many, many miracles we have in our life. My whole life is a miracle. You can't imagine. But you have to stay above everything. If I will not stay above everything, I will be in mental hospital. Even they will not accept me. Now also they don't accept me. So, mantra. So it is our own ignorance, our own stupidness, our own doubts, our own jealousy is killing us. Vashikaran mantra ek yahi hai. 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
1: Thank you, Guruji, for this opportunity to be included. 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And this is absolutely true by my experience.
2: Děkuji Vishvagurujimu, že mi dal tu příležitost, že nás že mě jako zahrnul mezi vás, a je to přesně tak, jak říkal, že my to vlastně nerozhodujeme, ono se to rozhoduje za nás.
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2: A tak bych ráda zaspívala bhajan, který je takovou prosbou guruovi.
1: To give us enough strength so that we follow always the path of goodness and whatever guru taught us.
2: Aby nám dal dostatek síly k tomu, abychom mohli vždy kráčet tou jeho cestou, cestou dobra.
1: Give us so much of strength and wisdom to follow the path and should not make any mistake, even by mistake.
2: Abychom mohli kráčet tou jeho cestou a abychom nedělali chyby, ani neúmyslné chyby.
1: We should always be conscious of what we are able to contribute to any system we are a part of and how that system becomes beautiful because of us, our existence.
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2: Je to v hinštině, ale vy teď víte, jaký to má význam, ten bhajan.

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1: They are not good.
0: Oni nie sú dobrí.
1: This is called ignorance.
0: Tomuto sa hovorí nevedomosť.
1: Ultimately, we will come in the same grave.
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1: So, Brahm Satya Jagat Mithya. Only the Brahman is the truth.
0: Jedine Brahman je skutočný.
1: And this Jagat is Mithya. This world is not reality.
0: A tento svet nie je skutočnosť.
1: It is temporary.
0: Je iba dočasný.
1: Like you have the soap bubbles with the bubbles with the water.
0: Podobne ako keď urobíte mydlové bubliny.
1: And we blow.
0: Fúkneme.
1: And how long it goes.
0: A ako dlho vydržia.
1: And if you try to touch.
0: A ak sa ich snažíte dotknúť.
1: It will blast it.
0: Prasknú.
1: It is temporary.
0: Sú dočasné.
1: I am good or he is good.
0: Ja som dobrý alebo on je.
1: They are not good.
0: Oni nie sú dobrí.
1: One who will talk about itself.
0: Ten, kto bude hovoriť o sebe, o
1: and others
0: sebe,
1: not good.
0: Že druhí nie sú dobrí.
1: There is ignorance.
0: Tam je nevedomosť.
1: Neither you are right nor me.
0: Ani oni nemajú pravdu, ani ja.
1: And what your right and your truth and my truth.
0: A je potom vaša pravda a moja pravda.
1: Will be judged when we have Atmagyana.
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1: Who are we to judge someone?
0: Kto sme my, aby sme posudzovali niekoho?
1: Who are we to judge someone?
0: Kto sme, aby sme...
1: There is Dharmaraja, the divine justice.
0: Je Dharmaraja, Boh spravodlivosti.
1: He will justice our karmas.
0: A on bude hodnotiť, posudzovať naše karmy.
1: That's it. So satya, brahma satya, jagat mithya. This world what we have.
0: Ten svet, ktorý tu my máme.
1: This earth is also not equal.
0: Tiež nie je rovnaký.
1: It is said, it was one island to other island was going distance and distance.
0: Hovorí sa, že kedysi to bola jedna zem, ktorá sa oddelila od seba.
1: Once was the Australia connected to the Indian Ocean.
0: Raz bola Austrália spojená s Indiou.
1: Now the Australia is thousands of kilometers far away.
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1: But still touching the Indian Ocean from the West Australia.
0: Sa dotýka Indického oceánu.
1: So they said, for example, this the aborigines of the Australia.
0: A tak sa hovorí napríklad, že tí pôvodní obyvatelia Austrálie.
1: The scientists have proved.
0: A vedci to dokázali.
1: The genes of their aborigines.
0: Podľa génov tých aboriginálcov.
1: Is coming from India.
0: Že pochádzajú z Indie.
1: So how this Indian come from there to here?
0: A ako sa teda Indovia dostali odtiaľ sem?
1: That time they were more close.
0: Predtým boli bližšie pri sebe.
1: And they were going for fishing.
0: A oni chodili na rybačku.
1: And living and slowly separated.
0: A pomalinky sa oddelovali.
1: And it will go.
0: A tak to pôjde.
1: There was a time.
0: Pred časmi.
1: Our whole globe, Earth.
0: Bola celá naša planéta, celá Zem.
1: Was under the water.
0: Bola pod zemou, pod vodou.
1: Under the water.
0: Pod vodou. Celá.
1: And first one who brought up out of the ocean the our globe, our earth.
0: A prvý, kto vyniesol zem,
1: Vara.
0: Vodu, bola Vara.
1: The Vara, like a big.
0: Veľký Vara.
1: have here.

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0: So every soul is coated from the, it's called the destiny.
1: A tak aj každá naša duša je, je obalená.
0: The soul is pure.
1: Duša je čistá.
0: But coated by that destiny.
1: Ale je práve obalená.
0: And that destiny what we are creating.
1: A ten osud, ktorý vytvárame.
0: And so that some one said that which I a few days I read it.
1: A to je práve to, čo som čítal.
0: That ancient Egypt prophet said, I think.
1: Že myslím, že to bol egyptský prorok, ktorý to povedal.
0: Every soul is equal.
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0: In holy books it.
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0: Here we are.
1: A sme tu.
0: I did not read before.
1: Predtým som si to nečítal.
0: How do I know?
1: Ako to viem?
0: Because I have the relation to every soul.
1: Pretože ja mám vzťah ku každej
0: duši. And who have the love to all creatures, you are connected to the every soul.
1: A tí, ktorí majú tú lásku k všetkým stvoreniam, majú to spojenie k každému.
0: Citta, mana, buddhi and ahankaras. These are four inner action.
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1: Man je mysel.
0: Buddhi is intellect.
1: Buddhi je intellect.
0: Citta is our vrittis.
1: Citta, to sú naše vritti.
0: And ahankara is our proudness.
1: Je naša hrdosť.
0: Proudness. I am great, I am right, I am this, other
1: ja mám,
0: not.
1: Ja mám pravdu, ja som ten správny, ostatní sa mýlia.
0: Therefore that Dharmaraja said,
1: a preto Dharmaraja hovorí,
0: oh, stupid human.
1: Oh, hlúpi ľudia.
0: When you don't know, why are you talking like that?
1: Ak o tom nič neviete, prečo o tom rozprávate takto?
0: Judgment is in my hand.
1: To posúdenie, ten posudok je v mojich rukách.
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1: Stále je tam preto určitý risk. Nebezpečenstvo.
0: There was one man.
1: Bol jeden človek.
0: And he went for getting gold.
1: A i rozhodol sa, že získa niekde zlato.
0: In some other countries.
1: V nejakej inej krajine.
0: And he was smuggled.
1: A pašoval.
0: And his son was with him.
1: A jeho syn tam bol s ním.
0: So the man was, he took about 30-40 kilo gold.
1: Zobral so sebou 30-40 kilo zlata.
0: And in the night through the forest.
1: A išiel v noci lesom.
0: Going.
1: A stále kráčal.
0: And then he said to his son.
1: A potom povedal svojmu synovi.
0: My son, now you take a little bit, I'm tired.
1: Tak teraz, synu, zober ty niečo, ja už som unavený.
0: But take care.
1: A daj pozor.
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1: Je to zlato.
0: Take care, it is very dangerous.
1: Daj pozor, lebo je to veľmi nebezpečné.
0: It is very dangerous forest.
1: Je to veľmi nebezpečný les.
0: So what he did?
1: A tak čo on urobil?
0: While walking.
1: Kým kráčal.
0: Very dark forest.
1: V veľmi tmavom lese.
0: And there was a very deep water well.
1: A bola tam veľmi hlboká studňa.
0: So 40 kilos gold.
1: A tak tých 40 kg zlata.
0: The son threw it in the bin.
1: Syn ich hodil do tej studne.
0: And father said.
1: A otec povedal.
0: Walk quickly, it is dangerous.
1: Kráčaj rýchlo, je to tu nebezpečné.
0: And he said, father, danger is not anymore here.
1: A on povedal, otče, tu už žiadne nebezpečenstvo nám nehrozí.
0: But he said, yes, my child.
1: Ale áno, moje dieťa.
0: Quickly.
1: Rýchlo.
0: Oh, you are good, you walking very nice.
1: Ty si ale

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1: It's very dangerous.
0: Je to tu veľmi nebezpečné.
1: It's a fear.
0: To je strach.
1: It's a danger and fear all are behind.
0: To nebezpečenstvo a strach na to už je dávno za nami.
1: Oh good my son, you are brave.
0: Oh môj synu, ty si skutočný.
1: Still let's go, it is dangerous.
0: Ale stále poďme, je to tu nebezpečné.
1: Morning. They reached their house.
0: Ráno prišli domov.
1: And the father said, 40 kilos gold.
0: A otec povedal, 40 kilos zlata.
1: He said, where is that?
0: A kde sú?
1: Father, you said it is dangerous.
0: Otec povedal si, že sú nebezpečné.
1: So I throw it in the water well.
0: Tak ja som ich hodil do studne.
1: Oh my God.
0: Oh Bože.
1: I was so long trying, struggling.
0: Tak dlho som sa o to snažil.
1: All my work.
0: Celá moja práca.
1: All my efforts.
0: Celé moje úsilie.
1: You lost it.
0: A ty si to takto zahodil.
1: He said, yes, father.
0: Ale áno.
1: Now no more dangers.
0: Teraz už ale nám nehrozí žiadne nebezpečenstvo.
1: So similarly we have within ourselves this fear.
0: A podobne aj my máme v sebe tento strach.
1: And that fear makes us more fear.
0: A tento strach nás vytvára ešte väčší strach.
1: And that when you are guilty one.
0: A pokiaľ ste vinný,
1: then you have fear.
0: Potom máte strach.
1: Then we try to put on others.
0: Potom sa to snažíme dať na druhých.
1: And others will not give you any more than your gold back will somewhere.
0: A tí druhí vám to zlato už nevrátia späť, nechajú ho niekde.
1: So in the holy Ramayana it is said.
0: Tak v svätej Ramayane sa hovorí.
1: It is said. Dharam, Dhiraj, Mitra or Nari. These are the four. Dharam, Dhiraj, Mitra or Nari. Afat kal parakha yunchari. There are four your good friends.
0: Sú štyria vaši dobrí priatelia.
1: They helps you.
0: Tí vám pomáhajú.
1: But are they all real or not?
0: Ale sú skutoční alebo nie?
1: Dharma. The dharma.
0: Dharma.
1: If it is your real dharma.
0: Ak je to vaša skutočná dharma.
1: Then will protect you.
0: Potom vás bude ochraňovať.
1: Otherwise dharma will not protect you.
0: Inak vás dharma neochráni.
1: Dhiraj, when someone shout on you and this, then you should be more peaceful.
0: Dhiraj.
1: So that means that you are the winner.
0: A dhiraj znamená, že ak na vás niekto kričí, vy by ste mali ostať pokojní.
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1: Other one.
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1: This one.
0: Ďalší.
1: Other one.
0: A ďalší.
1: It is the whole night.
0: A potom celú noc.
1: What a melodies.
0: Sa nesú melódie.
1: Then 3 and 4 dogs, 5 dogs.
0: 3, 4, 5 psov.
1: If you don't know.
0: Ak neviete.
1: Then come to VEP.
0: Tak potom choďte do VEPu, príďte do VEPu.
1: In Hungary.
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1: 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The dogs have concert.
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1: Is your some friend?
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1: Or can you trust your friend?
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1: Or will friend will on now on the dangerous situation your friend will run away.
0: Alebo či váš priateľ v nebezpečnej situácii utečie.
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1: It means your husband too.
0: Alebo váš muž. Manžel.
1: When you got married.
0: Keď sa oženíte.
1: In the church or somewhere.
0: V kostole alebo niekde.
1: Or in the temples.
0: Alebo v chráme.
1: You gave your word.
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0: Ako by ste stáli nad mŕtvým telom.
1: Yes. So this is, so we should know Desh and Karl.
0: A mali by sme preto poznať Desh a Karl.
1: Situation.
0: Situ okolnosti.
1: And the place.
0: A miesto.
1: Where.
0: Kde.
1: And how.
0: A ako.
1: So, Antakarana have to purify this.
0: A tak Antakarana by toto mala prečistiť.
1: And if someone have done one thing good for you,
0: ak niekto pre vás urobil niečo dobré,
1: that seed has gone in your Antakarana.
0: A tak to semiačko ide do vašej Antakarana.
1: Life long will be with you.
0: A celý život bude s vami.
1: In this country there was a tradition.
0: V tejto krajine bola tradícia.
1: Ghee. They said when guest comes they give the salt and bread.
0: Že keď prišiel hosť, tak sa mu ponúkol chleba a soľ.
1: Which have hot. So they are saying good.
0: A oni povedia dobre.
1: And we say in India also, in whose house you ate salt,
0: a v Indii sa tiež hovorí, tam,
1: you should never do anything negative to these persons.
0: Tam, kde zjete sol, v tom dome by ste už nikdy nemali urobiť niečo negatívne.
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0: A kde sa tá tradícia stratila?
1: You see, a very sharp dog.
0: Vidíte, že aj veľmi
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0: Už nebude, už nikdy nebude vašim nepriateľom.
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0: Možno má len pár dní.
1: And will lick your hand.
0: A oblíže vašu ruku.
1: And same dog after 12 years.
0: A rovnaký pes po 12 rokoch
1: will not forget you.
0: Vás, na vás nezabudne.
1: And will be how to say them? Thankful.
0: A bude vám vďačný.
1: Will know that yes, this was my who was nice and gave me the hand as a friendship.
0: A bude si pamätať, že to je ten človek, ktorý bol ku mne priateľský a na znak priateľstva mi dal tú.
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1: it's forever.
0: Je to navždy.
1: But what we did,
0: ale čo sme urobili,
1: what we are doing,
0: čo robíme,
1: we put the corn to get a chicken in.
0: My rozhadzujeme zrno, aby prišli
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1: And that kind of culture has developed now in the world.
0: A práve tento druh kultúry sa rozvinul vo svete teraz.
1: So that's why the animals does not trust the human.
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0: Pretože v ľudskej antakarane nie sú už dobré kvality.
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0: Now, all of you, you make a joyful face. 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
1: Yes?
0: Maduri. 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Okay. 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
0: po celom svete,
1: the numbers of yoga schools.
0: Je mnoho jogových škôl.
1: It has become a kind of commercial subject.
0: Stalo sa to ale komerčným predmetom.
1: The Prime Minister Modi declared the yoga.
0: Premiér Modi ustanovil jogu.
1: But people did not understand.
0: Ale ľudia to nepochopili.
1: And there is one big mistake.
0: A je v tom jedna veľká chyba.
1: And that big mistake what people are doing.
0: A tou veľkou chybou je.
1: And even the organizers of Yoga Union.
0: Dokonca aj organizátori tej jogovej spoločnosti.
1: Don't want to declare as a spiritual life of a human.
0: Nechcú to ustanoviť ako duchovný život človeka.
1: The Modi knows.
0: Modi vie.
1: The Indian ambassadors knows.
0: Indickí ambasádori to vedia.
1: All knows.
0: Všetci to vedia.
1: That human should have a spiritual life.
0: Že človek by mal žiť duchovným životom.
1: But day by day,
0: ale deň za deň,
1: around the world,
0: po celom svete,
1: people take the distance
0: sa ľudia,
1: from spirituality.
0: Sa ľudia vzdialujú duchovnosti.
1: And that's pity.
0: A to je škoda.
1: Yoga is that science and that quality which will save the humanity.
0: Yoga je tou vedou a tou kvalitou, ktorá zachráni ľudstvo.
1: Without spirituality,
0: bez duchovnosti,
1: it's like a body without soul.
0: Je to ako telo bez duše.
1: Human body is there.
0: Ľudské telo tam je.
1: But there's no any more life inside.
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1: Humans are suffering.
0: Ľudia trpia.
1: Day by day.
0: Deň za dňom.
1: Complication.
0: Komplikácie.
1: Because they lost the spirituality.
0: A je to preto, že stratili duchovnosť.
1: Yoga brings you back to thyself.
0: Yoga nás privádza späť k samým sebe.
1: Who am I?
0: Kto som?
1: How is my body?
0: Aké je moje telo?
1: Do we care about our body?
0: Staráme sa o naše telo?
1: Do we understand our body?
0: Rozumieme nášmu telu?
1: What is happening in our body?
0: Čo sa deje v našom tele?
1: The different activities in the body.
0: Rôzne procesy a aktivity v našom tele.
1: We don't do.
0: My to nerobíme.
1: The medical science.
0: Veda medicíny.
1: Made immense of development.
0: Urobila veľký

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1: But still they don't know.
0: Ale stále nevedia.
1: There is someone working within us.
0: Že niekto, kto pracuje v nás.
1: That you may say God.
0: Môžete povedať, že je to Boh.
1: But now these people are afraid from the God.
0: Ale v dnešnej dobe sa ľudia boja Boha.
1: It is said those who are the spiritual.
0: Hovorí sa, že tí, ktorí sú duchovní.
1: They are like a holy saint.
0: Ktorí sú svetcami.
1: Doesn't matter if you are a businessman, household.
0: Nezáleží na tom, či ste businessman alebo žijete, pracujete v domácnosti.
1: But when you are on the spiritual path.
0: Ale keď ste na duchovnej ceste.
1: You are close to God.
0: Ste blízko Bohu.
1: They don't have fear.
0: Oni nemajú strach.
1: From God.
0: Nemajú strach z Boha.
1: But the asuri shaktis.
0: Ale asuri
1: satanic shaktis.
0: Shakti satanická sila.
1: They have fear from the God.
0: Oni sa Boha boja.
1: They run away into the darkness.
0: Bežia smerom k temnote.
1: Therefore,
0: a preto
1: yoga without spirituality.
0: Yoga bez duchovnosti.
1: It's like a snake is gone and you are beating on the trap of the snake.
0: Je ako keď had už odíde a my búchame len po stope hada.
1: And that's why the mankind, they are suffering.
0: A preto ľudstvo trpí.
1: Day by day.
0: Deň za dňom.
1: But still not too late.
0: Ale stále ešte nie je príliš pozde.
1: We have our sankalpa.
0: Máme našu sankalpu.
1: Of 46 years.
0: Už 46 rokov viedli ľudí po správnej ceste.
1: And that is the sankalpa of yoga in daily life.
0: A to je sankalpou jógy v dennom živote.
1: You all who are practitioners of yoga in daily life.
0: Vy všetci, ktorí cvičíte jógu v dennom živote.
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1: And they do lead a spiritual life.
0: A oni vedú duchovný život.
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1: If you believe Jesus, you should believe.
0: Ak veríte v Ježiša, mali by ste v neho veriť.
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1: They are all one.
0: Oni sú všetci jedným.
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1: And the form.
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1: Doesn't matter which mother it is.
0: Nezáleží na tom, aká matka je to.
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1: Mother will produce or give the milk.
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1: And only the mother can do.
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0: Mali by sme na to myslieť.
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1: then we make a mistake.
0: Tak robíme chybu.
1: So, yoga,
0: yoga
1: makes our heart pure.
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1: Like a mother is giving milk.
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0: Koľko rokov cvičí?
1: Will not have a doubt.
0: Nebude mať pochýb.
1: Not offended.
0: Nebude neurazí sa.
1: Not angry.
0: Nebude sa hnevať.
1: Not jealous.
0: Nebude žiarlivý.
1: Not greed.
0: Nebude chamtivý.
1: All this quality doesn't have the yogi.
0: Všetky tieto kvality jogin nemá.
1: Because
0: pretože
1: we plant that tree.
0: Sme zasadili strom.
1: And we give the water.
0: A ten
1: to
0: strom
1: tree.
0: Sme zalievali.
1: Years and years.
0: Roky a roky.
1: We don't want to chip off that tree.
0: A ten strom nechceme vyrúbať.
1: Or it is said.
0: Alebo sa hovorí.
1: Don't throw out the child with the washing water.
0: Nevyhadzujte dieťa spolu so špinavou vodou.
1: Or don't throw away your shirt if there's inside some ants.
0: Alebo nevyhadzujte vašu košelu, ak sú vo vnútri mravce.
1: These leaves or ants, they will go out.
0: Mravce alebo
1: don't
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1: So when yogi while practicing asanas, pranayams, meditations, mantras, teaching yogas, then the consciousness becomes very clear, bright consciousness.
0: Ak yogin,
1: bright, intelligent.
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0: A to je to, čo oslavujeme v Medzinárodný deň jógy.
1: We don't need a crowd.
0: Nepotrebujeme davy ľudí.
1: This is just so. But that crowd which is coming, they should be on the right path, on the good path, and practicing with spirituality, with love thyself first.
0: Ale tí ľudia, alebo ten dav, ktorý prichádza, by mali byť na správnej ceste, praktikovať správne, s duchovnosťou a s láskou.
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1: So it means the money is more dear to us than our skin.
0: Znamená to to, že pre nás sú peniaze drahšie než naša koža.
1: That is not a yoga.
0: A to nie je yoga.
1: So yoga without spirituality.
0: Yoga bez duchovnosti.
1: And spirituality is that when we don't have impurities in our thinking.

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0: I would like to have a lunch or dinner or breakfast with him.
1: Chcel by som mať obed, večeru alebo raňajky s ním.
0: It means what Gandhiji is eating, he would like to eat same thing and sit beside him. So sit like on one, let's say one table, but it was on the ground floor.
1: A tak v podstate to, čo Gandhiji jedol, chcel mať tie isté veci na tanieri a povedzme, ako sedieť za jedným stolom, aj keď to bolo na zemi.
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1: keď naservírovali to jedlo,
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0: And they begin to eat.
1: A začali jesť.
0: Now he is slowly looking to Gandhiji's plate.
1: A on sa pomaličky pozrie do Gandhijiho taniera.
0: And others' plates.
1: A do tanierov ostatných.
0: All have equal.
1: Každý mal rovnaké.
0: He got same thing.
1: On dostal presne to isté.
0: But he discovered one thing.
1: Ale objavil jednu vec.
0: That in, on the plate of Gandhiji what have.
1: Že na tanieri Gandhijiho bolo ešte niečo.
0: Others doesn't have.
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0: So he was looking and that called the chutney.
1: A mal tam chutney a on sa na to pozeral.
0: Like a ketchup.
1: Niečo ako ketchup.
0: So chutney which is different kind of herbs.
1: Chutney niečo ako rôzne bylinky.
0: Green.
1: Zelené to bolo.
0: Now he thinks that chutney must be tasteful.
1: A on si myslí, že to chutney musí byť veľmi chutné.
0: But only Gandhiji got.
1: Ale len Gandhiji to dostal.
0: We did not.
1: A my sme to nedostali. On si to myslel toto.
0: And Gandhiji took with the chapati that chutney.
1: Gandhiji si z toho chutney zobral s čapátou.
0: And was eating.
1: A jedol to.
0: He was looking again.
1: A on sa na to zase pozrel.
0: And then Gandhiji said.
1: A tak Gandhiji povedal.
0: Who was serving the food?
1: Tomu, kto servíroval jedlo.
0: Come here.
1: Poď sem.
0: Please give this chutney to everyone.
1: Prosím, daj z tohto chutney každému.
0: So others all said very little please. They knew what it is.
1: Všetci ostatní veľmi dobre vedeli, čo to je, tak si pýtali len trošku.
0: Half teaspoon.
1: Len pol čajovej lyžičky.
0: And when they came to that man who wanted, he said more, more.
1: A keď prišli k tomu mužovi, čo to chcel, tak si popýtal viac
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1: a viac.
0: 3 or 4 teaspoon inside.
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1: A Gandhiji povedal, ešte trošku mu pridajte.
0: Of course. Greed.
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0: Merciful Lord, lead us from the unreality to reality.
1: Milostivi Bože, vodi nas iz nestvarnosti u stvarnost.
0: Lead us from the darkness of the ignorance to the light of the wisdom.
1: Vodi nas iz tame neznanja ka svjetlosti znanja i mudrosti.
0: Lead us from the mortality to immortality.
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0: Om, peace, peace, peace.
1: Om, mir, mir, mir.
0: With the salutation to the cosmic light,
1: s pozdravom kozmičkoj svjetlosti,
0: Lord of our heart,
1: Gospodu našeg srca,
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0: dear brothers and sisters,
1: draga braće i sestre,
0: good evening,
1: dobro vam večer,
0: and I'm happy to see you all here.
1: I drago mi je da vas sve vidim ovdje večeras.
0: I'm happy to be second time in here, this beautiful town.
1: Drago mi je da sam drugi put u ovom vašem prekrasnom gradu.
0: And this evening we have wonderful subject.
1: A večeras imamo prekrasnu temu.
0: Well, the subject is Kundalini and chakra.
1: Tema je Kundalini i čakre.
0: Which is quite an interesting thing.
1: To je vrlo zanimljiva tema.
0: But before that I would like to tell something about yoga, because there are some new friends and perhaps they are beginners.
1: Ali prije toga bih vam želio reći nešto i o jogi, jer vjerovatno su ovdje s nama neki novi prijatelji i za njih bih htio nešto reći o jogi.
0: How old is yoga? What means yoga?
1: Koliko je yoga stara i što znači yoga?
0: And what kind of position have got yoga in the human society?
1: I kakav je položaj stekla yoga u ljudskom društvu?
0: What is the purpose of practicing yoga?
1: Koja je svrha prakticiranja i vježbanja joge?
0: What we can achieve through practicing of yoga?
1: Što možemo postići vježbanjem joge?
0: Within this there is also coming automatically the chakras, the kundalini power.
1: I kad odgovaramo na ova pitanja, sigurno ćemo automatski spomenuti i čakre i kundalini, snagu.
0: Anant Brahmanda Sastra Surya said in the Holy Vedas, there is endless universe and thousands of the sun systems.
1: U svetim je Vedama opisano da postoje bezbrojni svemiri i tisuće sunčevih sustava.
0: The protector and sustainer of whole universe is the cosmic energy, the cosmic consciousness.
1: A da ono što štiti i podržava čitav univerzum je kozmička svijest, kozmička energija.
0: Endless universe, all the stars and suns and moons, visible and invisible elements, they are balanced and governed by one consciousness.
1: Bezbrojne zvijezde, planete, mjeseci, svi oni su u skladu i ravnoteži i vlada njima samo jedno, a to je svijest.
0: That consciousness which works through some energy or power.
1: Ta svijest djeluje kroz neku energiju, kroz neku snagu.
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0: God Krishna says in Bhagavad Gita.
1: U Bhagavad Gita je Gospod Krishna rekao.
0: Arjuna, time to time I manifestate myself through my yog maya, the yogic power.
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0: That God, which is incarnating here for the sake of the human society and for the sake of all his creatures.
1: Bog se pojavljuje, inkarnira ovdje na zemlji zaradi ljudskog društva, zaradi svih živih bića.
0: That one cannot manifest it without some reasons and without some power.
1: Ali on se ne može manifestirati ovdje bez nekog razloga i bez neke moći, snage.
0: That may be it's his own power, but that power, that will is known as yoga.
1: To je njegova vlastita volja, ali ta volja, ta snaga zove se yoga.
0: When the balance is created, automatically harmony appears.
1: Kada se stvori sklad, kada se stvori ravnoteža, automatski se pojavljuje sklad.
0: And when the harmony is appearing, then there is unity.
1: A kada je sklad, kad sklad postoji, tada je jedinstvo.
0: So yoga means union.
1: Yoga znači jedinstvo.
0: Union of the individual consciousness with the cosmic consciousness.
1: Ujedinjenje individualne svijesti sa kozmičkom sviješću.
0: And yoga means the harmony.
1: I znači sklad.
0: And yoga means the balance.
1: I znači ravnotežu.
0: This is the principle of yoga.
1: To su principi joge.
0: Which came and has been realized by some great sages. Or what you call the yogis.
1: A te su principe realizirali veliki mudraci, veliki sveci, oni koje vi nazivate jogijima.
0: Many, many thousands years before.
1: To se događalo prije mnogih tisuća godina.
0: It's more beyond the past than which we could think.
1: To se događalo u takvu prošlost da ju ne možemo ni zamisliti.
0: Their research work. The research work of yogis is telling.
1: Istraživanje koje su proveli jogi kazuje nam.
0: What is the individual one?
1: Što je to pojedinac, individua?
0: Who are you?
1: Tko si ti?
0: And what's God?
1: A što je Bog?
0: Dear friends, the life without God one cannot imagine.
1: Dragi prijatelji, život bez Boga čovjek ne može ni zamisliti.
0: The life without God is a bird without wings.
1: Jer je život bez Boga kao ptica koja nema krila.
0: A body without soul.
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0: A tree without fruits.
1: Kao drvo koje ne donosi ploda.
0: And a cow without milk.
1: I krava koja ne daje mlijeko.
0: Life without God one cannot imagine.
1: Život bez Boga čovjek ne može ni zamisliti.
0: In every culture, in every tradition, there is God.
1: U svakoj kulturi i svakoj tradiciji postoji Bog.
0: And we have to go through God.
1: I mi moramo ići putem Boga.
0: We should surrender to God.